0: Vai, acredito que vai ter.
1: Are we going to keep doing this one until solstice?
0: Sorry?
1: Are we going to keep doing this one until solstice?
0: Yes, until solstice, and then I think after solstice we can take a break off from deciding anything. And then after that we can start a new one. Like we can do one week or so of whatever everyone wants. And then, yeah.
1: And then getting time for the Sri Singh's birthday.
0: Yeah, exactly. Guru Ram Dass starts. Yeah. When does it start exactly? We want to do 40 days. Well, yeah, the 16th, but when?
1: 40 days before is July. Is
0: it? Yeah, July, what? July 6, 15, 16-ish?
1: Write it down.
0: Yeah. Yeah, so the 26, or no, 17, sorry. No, wait. Yeah, the 17th, right? Because it's 31 days.
1: Yeah.

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And bring in the palms together. Prepare to tune in. Press your palms in the center of your chest. Very deeply inhale. Exhale. Inhale deep. Exhale. And inhale deep to tune in.

Angrename, Jugangrename, Satgrename, Sri Gurudeva Name, Angrename, Jugangrename, Satgrename, Sri Gurudeva Name, Angrename, Jugangrename, Satgrename, Sri Gurudeva Name. And inhale deep. Exhale. Relax your breath, relax your hands. I'm going to begin this morning with the Kriya for lower spine strength and strength of the nerve and the navel, followed by a Kriya for the eyes, for the pranic force in your eyes. So let us begin by bringing our legs straight out in front. And we are going to just stretch up first. Stretch, elongate your spine. Exhale and reach out. Grab your toes. If you can, first two fingers around the big toes with the thumbs on top. Now we're going to take a very long, deep breath. Open your eyes and look at your toes, your thumbs on top of the big toes if you can. Pull your spine up really straight, apply a slight neck lock, and breathe long and deep. Pull back slightly on your toes, gently squeezing the big toes. Keep the eyes open. Try not to blink. Breathe long and deep. Keep the breath going.

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Your palms are flat. 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

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Powerfully pump your navel point. 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
0: 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O true Guru, by thy grace, we've joined together as thy satsangat in the ambrosial hours of this morning to sing thy sweet hymns, to meditate upon thy holy name, and to receive darshan of our beloved Siri Guru Granth Sahib Ji. May these things uplift our consciousness and serve to draw our souls closer towards thee. We stand before thee this morning with head bowed and hands folded, in gratitude for the countless gifts that you bestow upon us every day. Thank you for this breath of life. Thank you for the Shabad Guru. Thank you for this Dharma. Thank you for the legacy of Siri Singh Sahib, Bhai Sahib, Harbhajan Singh Khalsa Yogiji, who brought us to your lotus feet. May we live those teachings that he has brought to us. May we share those teachings with the hungry humanity, and may we preserve those teachings in their integrity and their dignity. And bless our children that they may grow to become the saints, heroes, and givers of tomorrow. And bless Miri Piri Academy that it may continue to train and teach the leaders of tomorrow. And bless this Hacienda de Guru Ram Dass that it may truly serve the Siri Singh Sahib's vision and be that sanctuary blessing and inspiration for people all over the planet. Bless us with a strong sadhana. Bless us with a life of seva, that we may serve each other, serve this Dharma with an open heart, with love and grace. Guru Prasad is placed before thee. May it be infused with the strength of steel and the sweetness of Nam. May it serve to remind us that all things come in thy sweet will. And we ask for blessings and healings on the names that have been placed on the Ardas sheet. May the light of Guru Ram Dass surround them, protect them, uplift them, and heal them in every way. And bless this earth with peace. Bless this earth with peace. Bless this earth with peace. May the drums of war be sealed. May the killing stop. May we learn to resolve our differences with grace, with peace, with dignity to all. As we hear this hokam nama, it may go deep into our hearts and serve to guide us on this day. 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

0: Yeah, Sutton. 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So, but she'll also cover tomorrow, but then because she wants me to cover the next week, do both. Yeah.
1: I see. Okay.
0: Yeah, so you know.
1: That's easier for you too.
0: Yeah, I can just remember.